0: Bella Langley. 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
1: Well, that's all the things you need when you leave Lenny Wilson's house. But what about before you go on a vacation? Plus, how to beat the heat. You guys really are that way, aren't you? We're 93.3 Jake FM. These guys were doing it before it was cool. Being Hellraisers in country music.

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1: 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Hey, Riley Green, this is his latest song right here, but he's got a really good one called Jesus Saves. 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
1: But they didn't put it on the bulletin board.
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1: So this Take It or Leave It got you guys lit up. 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
1: Next thing you know, it's going to be Christmas. Oof. 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
1: 93.3, forgot that Carrie was in that Soul Surfer movie. I was watching that the other night and I was like, oh yeah, she has been acting a little bit. She was in like How I Met Your Mother, Chronicles of Narnia. Kind of random. But you know who you won't see on that screen? Luke Combs. He says, not only am I bad at acting, I've got quite a few sons to raise now. And you know what? I like it. Know yourself. He's on Jake. I can

0: Lucky Star Casino, with a staggering number of jackpots, our players are turning spins into wins. Lucky Star Casino, the biggest jackpots and limitless promotions are closer than you think.
1: Of the damage. Hey, put your money where your mouth is. I'll take it. Also, way better than just typing out an apology in your notes app, you know. He's on Jake.

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1: 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They're teaming up with the Oklahoma Safety Office. You got to register, though, so search up OKC Comets online. Here's some Ella Langley on Jake.

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1: 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Yeah, pretty sure I took speech with him in college, but nobody wants to ask me. John Farney's on Jake. She's got a-

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